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0: 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It's part of who we are. And this summer, we're saying thank you with a weekend full of live country music at Freedom Fest, featuring Scotty McCreery. I'm a rockin'
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0: 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Supporting our military isn't something we just do every now and then. It's part of who we are. And this summer, we're saying thank you with a weekend full of live country music at Freedom Fest featuring Scotty McCreery.
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0: 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Supporting our military isn't something we just do every now and then. It's part of who we are. And this summer, we're saying thank you with a weekend full of live country music at Freedom Fest featuring Scotty McCreery. Rockets
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0: military isn't something we just do every now and then. 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

0: 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I'm rockin'
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0: 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Supporting our military isn't something we just do every now and then. It's part of who we are. And this summer, we're saying thank you with a weekend full of live country music at Freedom Fest featuring Scotty McCreery. All rockets
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1: Country Top 40. Let's count them down, y'all. My name is Fitz. That's FIT with a Z, and it's time to play the hits. Welcome to the most impactful countdown in country music. This is the Country Top 40. And whether you're headed to the lake, firing up the grill, road tripping with the windows down, or just trying to squeeze every last drop out of this summer weekend, thank you for riding along with me. We're streaming and broadcasting from the original CT40 headquarters deep in the heart of Texas. And this weekend, the CT40 caravan is hitting the open road, bringing you the biggest hits, the biggest stories, and the songs that are soundtracking summer all across the globe. But before we start our march to this week's number one, let's take one more look in the rearview mirror. Here's last week's champion. She did it. Your CT40 Fierce Female, Ella Langley, with Be Her.

0: Be Her, the fourth number one in the Ella Langley Book of Hits. What a future she has. She has just begun. And we're about to find out this weekend if Ella's still riding high at the top. Can she do it again? The countdown begins now.
1: Number 40.
0: We're going to kick off this thing with a song that you heard in the CT40 Spotlight last weekend during Father's Day weekend. Check it out. Now on the countdown, Cole Swindell. He enters at number 40 with Girl Dad.

Kicking things off this weekend is Cole Swindell's Girl Dad. Opens up the countdown at number 40. Love you, Cole. And Jackson Dean is back. And if you've ever seen him live, you know nobody brings that gritty, raspy energy quite like he does. His brand new debut right now on the Country Top 40 with Fitz, called Liar, number 39. I ain't

Liar from Jackson Dean, making its CT40 debut this weekend at number 39. And this is a name you might not know yet, but that's what I'm here for. Kevin Powers is making his country top 40 with Fitz debut, but he's already been making waves behind the scenes. He actually co-wrote Shaboozy and Jelly Roll's Grammy-winning hit, Amen. And I know you remember this one. Now he's stepping into the spotlight with a little help from his buddy Shaboozy. Here's Move On, debuting number 38.

0: about that debut single from newcomer Kevin Powers and Shaboozy. It's called Move On, making a start at number 38 this weekend. On the summer of hits on the country top 40 with Fitz. Every country artist loves to brag about their little hometowns, but wait till you hear Ashley McBride's directions for how to find hers. And trust me, you won't need a GPS for this one. Ashley, stopping by next.
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0: That's my Texas brother right there, Parker McCollum, y'all, as we get back to the countdown. We're marching on at number 37 with Killing Me from Parker.

Parker McCollum climbing three spots to number 37 with Killing Me. And you got Fitz playing all the hits on the country top 40. And Stephen Wilson Jr. didn't start out in music. He was actually a scientist. I think I've told you that before. But I'll tell you, he is quickly becoming one of country music's most respected storytellers. Here's Gary, number 36, Stephen Wilson.

0: Gary from Stephen Wilson Jr. taking a leap up two to number 36. You know, most of us love the place where we come from. Got to give a shout out to Bowie, Texas right now. What's up, Bowie? Country stars are famous for singing the praises of their small little towns, farm communities, and special little slices of heaven on earth where they were raised. But when I asked Ashley McBride about her hometown, let's just say she didn't exactly draw a map for me or anyone else who's thinking about checking it out.
1: What part of Arkansas are you from exactly?
2: I'm from the Ozark Mountains.
1: Oh,
2: I'm from the north
1: God.
2: Part.
1: Wouldn't you agree that Arkansas is really one of the hidden beautiful like people
2: yes.
1: don't really know the
2: yes.
1: beauty of Arkansas.
2: Yeah, leave it hidden.
1: Leave it hidden.
0: You know what? I get it. When it's quiet and remote, you want to keep it that way, right? Nobody wants a brand new condo development or a mini mall in paradise. Here's Ashley McBride. She's got number 35 with What If We Don't?

Ashley McBride advancing one spot to number 35 with What If We Don't. The summer of hits on the Country Top 40 with Fitz doing this thing from deep in the heart of Texas. And you know, Chase Matthew has built his career the old-fashioned way, earning a massive fan base one show at a time. Here he is at number 34 with Holding It Down.

Holding It Down from Chase Matthew, moving up to number 34 on the Country Top 40 with Fitz. And coming up next, Hudson Westbrook. He's one of those stories that moved really, really fast, from posting songs online to quickly becoming one of country's most talked about new names. He's also my 14-year-old daughter, Drew's crush of the week at the moment. He says some simple advice from Miranda Lambert stuck with him. Just be yourself. Don't try to change for anybody and let people connect with who you really are. And here he is connecting on the Country Top 40, number 33, with Painted You Pretty, Hudson Westbrook.

0: Brooks stepping up a rung to number 33. Coming up on the Country Top 40 with Fitz, we're about to take off into the next wave of country music greatness. And right here from the captain's seat in the CT40 rocket ship, I'm going to be strapping in a brand new artist for their first launch into the countdown. Someone's life is about to change forever. Engines are warm. Launch pad is locked in. CT40 mission control.
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0: Hey, it's Fitz from the Country Top 40, and I buy stuff online all the time. 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
1: Thank you, Shane, and welcome back to the Summer of Hits on the Country Top 40 with Fitz. These songs are heating up faster than a slab of bacon in a cast iron skillet. Telling you that right now, we're already at song number 32 with Shane Prophet.

Prophet and Long Live Country holding strong into the weekend at number 32. And you got Fitz playing all the hits on the country top 40. And real quick, I got some big news for Russell Dickerson. He is headed out to sea, ladies and gentlemen. He just announced that he's part of the lineup for Country Cruising 2027, a week-long country music cruise to the Western Caribbean. God, can you imagine that? But before he packs his bags, he's right here at number 31 with Worth Your Wild.

Russell Dickerson with Worth Your Wild, backing up one to number 31. And what's up? It's Captain Fitz. Everyone's been buzzing about SpaceX lately, but you know what? Elon's got nothing on the country top 40 with Fitz Launchpad because we've been launching new country careers for years from the CT40 launch pad. And it's all brought to you by Muddy Matt. 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Your feet and your pet's feet will love these mats forever. There's just something about country music and rodeo. You know what I mean? They've always been cut from the same cloth. And Austin Michael knows that better than most. Texas raised, former rodeo rider. A guy who's felt the dirt, the boots and blood, the dust and mud, right? And the broken bones that come with it. He even made a run at his career early, showing up on American Idol at just 15 years old before eventually trading in the bucking chutes for a different kind of grind, music full-time. He packed up, pointed that car toward Nashville, and now he is strapping in right here on the CT-40 launch pad. CT-40 mission control. Austin Michael is go for launch with a song called Back in the Saddle.

0: Your CT40 Launchpad Artist of the Week is Austin Michael with Back in the Saddle. Ranched, raised, 22-year-old cowboy right there. And tell me what you thought about his song. Send me a message right now. You can find me on Facebook, Instagram, TikTok. Country Top 40 with Fitz on Facebook and CT40 with Fitz on all other socials. Your Launchpad was brought to you by Muddy Matt. 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
0: 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Thank you so much, ladies and gentlemen. This hour of CT40's Summer of Hits on the Country Top 40 with Fitz is brought to you by Muddy Matt. You got to go to Amazon right now and check out Muddy Matt. You'll be so glad you did, and so will your feet.
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0: 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You're locked into country music's longest-running countdown show. It's the Country Top 40 with Fitz. I'm your host, your guide to the biggest songs in the land, and the heat of the summer is on, and later this hour, we're going to be digging into some of country music history inside of the CT40 vault. But right now, we got a countdown to do.
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0: And we'll kick it off with Blake Shelton right now with a song that'll definitely move you. It's called Let Him In Anyway.
3: Ain't it?

The latest from Blake Shelton, Let Him In Anyway. Going up 3 to number 30 this week on the Country Top 40 with Fitz. And up now is the product of what happens when you put Riley Green into a writer's room with Jesse Alexander, Eric Dillon, and Wyatt McCubbin. And number 29, it's Think As You Draw.

Riley Green's on the move this week, going up two spots, number 29 with Think As You Drunk. And up next, Alexandra Kay's got a little real-life love story built right into the band. She met her guitar player, Rocco, on the road and says he's one of the best guys she's ever met. Now they're not just, you know, sharing the stage, they're sharing life, too. Alexandra Kay and the band moving up to number 28 this week with Straight for the Heart.

0: Straight for the Heart from Alexandra Kay, putting the climb on pause at number 28. And you got Fitz playing all the hits. 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
1: This is Green Beret Bob. Fitz is my son. I proudly served my country from 66 through 72 with the Army Special Forces. We live in a land of the free because of our brave men and women, past and present. This is our troop salute.
0: Well, the month of June is PTSD Awareness Month. 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Sometimes it's quiet. 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And if that's something that you or someone you love is dealing with, you are not alone. There is help, there is support, and there is no shame in reaching for it. And you can find resources right now at ptsd.va.gov. That's ptsd.va.gov. And if there's ever a crisis, you could always dial 988 to talk to someone right away. We say it all the time. We live in the land of the free because of the brave. And those who carry that weight deserve the same peace they fought to protect. Well, so

0: 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If someone casually mentioned a guy named Jesus Jones, would you know who they were talking about? Well, we're going to figure it out and dissect the name. We're talking hits with John Mayer and Lainey Wilson to figure it out after this.
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10: 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Take it away, Fitz.
18: Thank you, Dustin Lynch. And by the way, in case you didn't know, Dustin Lynch is one heck of an airplane pilot. Man, he can fly. You find yourself at the right place at the right time. Counting them down with me on the Country Top 40 with Fitz. Already at song number 27 with Dustin Lynch and Easy.

0: Dustin Lynch backing up one this week with Easy to Love at number 27. And check it out right now. I love Lainey Wilson, man. She is one of she's my country soul sister. And she does what she does best, turning everyday life into straight up country gold. And her brand new one, Phone, Keys, Wallet, even got John Mayer to do a double take. And he says the first time he heard it, he knew right away it was one of those songs that just sort of sticks with you and doesn't really leave.
1: At Chaplin.
2: Yep, we're at the studio.
1: And we came in there to play it for you on a cell phone.
2: Mm-hmm.
1: And the title is Phone, Keys, Wallet. But the hook is, now Jesus Jones, mama, my phone, keys, wallet, and you. And you said, now, who's Jesus Jones? And I said, well, technically, we don't know Jesus' last name. He could be Jones.
2: It was great. You play me the tune. I'm sitting right next to you. And I just start, like, I think I'm punching your leg.
1: You probably are.
2: I think I'm, like going, oh, my God, this is great. And I go, let's do it. That song was in my head for 2 weeks straight.
0: That's right. John Mayer says Phone, Keys, Wallet lived rent-free in his head for weeks. Turns out he wasn't alone because fans can't seem to get enough of it right now. Up now, Lainey Wilson, John Mayer, number 26.

right, let me check real quick. Phone, keys, wallet. Yeah, we're good. Lainey Wilson and John Mayer right there, creeping up three spots to number 26. And right now, we're going to pause on this next one for just a second, because this is one of those songs that makes you listen a little bit closer. Graylin James is asking a question in this song, Water at a Wedding. And it's simple, but it sticks with you. Why would somebody be sitting at a wedding, right, holding water instead of a glass of wine, champagne, beverages, the wedding reception? Sometimes the smallest detail tells you the biggest story. Here he is, number 25.

Graylin James and Water at a Wedding. Up two spots, number 25 on the Country Top 40 with Fitz. Got an artist right now on the countdown who calls his hometown of Dixon, California, the promised land. Here's John Party with Boots Off, number 24.

Ain't no party like a John Party party. P-A-R-D with an I, holding strong another week at number 24 with boots off. And Fitz playing all the hits with Dan and Shay right now. And they opened up to me about where this new sound really came from. And it might surprise you, a lot of it was inspired by the Beach Boys and their classic Pet Sounds era. Wouldn't it be nice if we were older, then we wouldn't have to. Dan Smyer says he used to lay in the bus at night just listening close, studying those vocal harmonies, and then bringing that same kind of experimental energy back to that little home setup. That was basically just a guest room turned studio. And you could hear it in the music. Here's Dan and Shay with a little inspiration from Brian Wilson and the Beach Boys. Number 23, it's called...

Say So from Dan and Shay, staying put at number 23 on the countdown. And I just got a message on TikTok from Alex in Oklahoma City, Oklahoma. He says, hey, Facebook popped up and told me that it was your birthday today, Fitz. So I wanted to say happy birthday and ask if you're doing anything big. All right, Alex, thank you for the message. If counting down country songs counts, then yeah, you know what? We're getting wild over here. That's right, man. I'm just counting backwards. Appreciate you so much as we continue this thing. Lauren Elena, Chase Matthew, they got number 22 with All My Exes.

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3: Welcome back to the summer of hits on the Country Top 40 with Fitz. And don't forget, in minutes, we're going to be taking our weekly walk through the legendary CT40 vault. For now, though, check out Stella Lefty, song number 21, with Boston. On a train.

0: Now, I ain't one to gossip, so you ain't heard this from me, but yeah, a little rumor that Stella Lefty wrote that song for her brand new boyfriend, country artist Vincent Mason, who is also on the Country Top 40 Countdown. She's at number 21 this weekend. And as promised, it's time to put on your favorite walking shoes. Time to get those steps in. So important. Put some Crocs on, some New Balance, whatever you got to do. As my kids say, you could wear your Yeezys if you want to. And your ticket to the vault is brought to you by my friends at O'Reilly Auto Parts, your professional parts people. And all I got to do is activate this brand new eye retina scanner, which is always an interesting experience every weekend. Ah, it's bright.
1: Hello, Fitz. Please step in front of the retina eye scanner.
0: You got it. Looking right into the beam.
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0: And we're in. I'm going to take you all the way back to the 70s and 80s, kids. We're going to kick things off in the year that Kevin McAllister was left all by himself in the blockbuster movie and holiday classic Home Alone.
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0: The entire country was obsessed with the Teenage Mutant Ninja Turtles, Heroes in a Half Shell, and The Simpsons.
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Trucks with the 1990 release, Friends in Low Places. And I will never forget the exact place I was when I heard that song. And now we're going to have a little short walk to this next song. Follow Me This Way. Watch Your Step. Just 1 year later. And we're going to stop by one of my favorite songs from the King. King.

the 1991 album Chill of an Early Fall. That was, of course, King George, George Strait with You Know Me Better Than That. And lastly, we are walking ahead. We're moving, we're walking, we're grooving, breaking into the 2000s and headed to 2009 to what became the very first number one hit from Miranda Lambert. I know they

0: Miranda Lambert with her very first number one country top 40 hit released back in 2009 and moving all the way to number one in 2010. And one of my top five favorite country songs of all time, The House That Built Me. And I can't believe it, my friend. Our time is up in the vault this weekend. I know it's getting hot up in here, but you know what? We're hanging next weekend right here. Same time, same place. As always, your ticket to the vault was brought to you by my friends at O'Reilly Auto Parts. 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All right, follow me right over here this way. We're about to cross over this famous threshold, and can you give me a hand? As always, just a big push. Just a nice little push. Let's get this what-a-sized door to slam shut behind us.
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0: 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Thank you. And this hour of the Summer of Hits on the Country Top 40 with Fitz is brought to you by Muddy Mat. You got to go to Amazon and check out Muddy Mat. Your feet and the cleanliness of your house will be glad you did.

0: original CT40 radio hub deep in the heart of Texas, and Fitz playing the hits with summer in full swing. And the grills are hot, the lakes are busy, the kids are out of school. After some wild weather across parts of the country last week, I'm so glad you're spending a little time with me this weekend. And whether you're on the road, on the porch, headed to a concert, or just hanging out with family and friends, thank you for making us part of your summer soundtrack. We're 1 week closer to the 4th of July. Country music is cranked up around the world, and right now we're making our run toward the biggest song in the nation. So grab something cold, pull up a chair, and let's do this thing.
1: Number 20.
0: And you got to love these guys right now. Before the hits and sold out shows, they were writing songs for other artists all over Music Row in Nashville. And then they bet on themselves, and the gamble paid off. Locate.

Hendrix from Low Cash, Ease It Back One to number 20. And you got Fitz playing the hits on the country top 40. And if you have seen ZJK, Zach John King, on stage lately, you probably noticed one thing. The guy really likes his overalls. In fact, he says he's got around 15 pairs of bibs in rotation these days and has basically made them part of his signature look. Yes, the overalls are part of his brand. There's no going back. Zach, you better button those things up tight, because he's checking in right now at number 19 with Get to Drink.

JK, Zach John King right there climbing up two spots to number 19 when Get to Drinking. And you know, it really is amazing how many country legends from the 80s and the 90s keep saying the same thing about this next artist, that Zach Top is single-handedly bringing traditional country music roaring back into the spotlight. Taking over at number 18, here's Zach Top with South of Sanity.

right there and South of Sanity, moving up one spot to number 18. And speaking of artists who know how to put on a show, I just got to hang out a couple of weeks ago backstage at Dickies Arena in Fort Worth, Texas. Had the chance to hang out with Luke Bryan. We were catching up, swapping a couple of stories about babies. Watched him do what he does best in front of a packed house. And y'all, after all these years, Luke Bryan still knows exactly how to work a crowd. Up one spot this week to number 17. Here's Luke Bryan with Country as She Knows It.

0: country, and she knows it. From Luke Bryan, going up one to number 17 for the week.
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0: You're checking out the summer of hits on the country top 40 with Fitz. And listen, you know where I stand. Country music belongs to real people, singing real stories, real humans. But after a conversation with one of country music's biggest stars inside of the CT40 studios, he says that he's discovered the one thing AI could actually be good for. I don't know about this one. You're going to have to come on back to hear the rest of it after this.
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0: And we're back to the countdown with one of the most impactful artists of this new generation of country stars. And he has one of the most amazing mustaches I've ever seen. I think the ladies will agree. Riley Green, number 16, would change my mind.
22: If you showed up, I wouldn't let you in.

0: Riley Green right there with Change My Mind, backing up 10 spots to number 16. And you got Fitz playing all the hits on the country top 40. I'm pretty sure nobody wants to hear AI music, you know what I mean? I mean, I'm quite sure of it. It lacks a soul. It lacks artistry. It lacks life. It lacks a pulse. But Hardy was telling me that he may have stumbled on the one way that AI could actually benefit everybody.
1: And there's certain songs that we hear on the radio, but what about the pile of art and creativity that a lot of us don't even get to hear yet? You know what I mean? Like, we're sitting on so much of it.
2: If you're a song person, it would drive you crazy to hear. I've been in Nashville for almost 17 years. Holy cow. And I have heard so many songs that are like some of my favorite songs I've ever heard, or best songs I've ever heard written, that have never seen the light of day.
1: See, that's my job. I want to get them out. Let me get them out.
2: Please, start like a charity or something, man. Let's just start making AI artists and give them all those good songs. Because the AI songs suck, but maybe the AI artists will actually cut the song and put it out there.
0: Yeah. Hardy up right now with Morgan Wallen, Eric Church, along with Tim McGraw. This is a good one. It's called MacArthur, number 15.
3: My name's John MacArthur, and I work this dirt.

You know, one of my favorite things about sports isn't the trophies, it's the people. And one of the best stories coming out of the World Cup right now is about a son and his mother. Cape Verde is one of the tournament's biggest underdog stories, and their goalkeeper, Vazinha, has been helping lead the charge. But after one of the biggest moments of his career, he admitted something was missing. He said, "My mom isn't here." Because of visa and travel issues, she'd never been able to make the trip. In fact, she'd never even left her home country before. Well, after the story spread, people stepped up, officials worked together. The visa issues were resolved, and his mother made the journey to the United States to watch her son play on the world's biggest stage. I mean, can you imagine that moment? A mom in the stands watching the little boy she raised live out his dream in front of the entire world. Sometimes the biggest win isn't what happens on the field. It's getting to share the moment with the people who helped you get there. And that is the good stuff.

0: I know you remember the band Perry. There you go. They released that one in 2020, Mother Like Mine. Your good stuff song of the week. And what a perfect song for an amazing mother who got to fly and watch her son play in America in the World Cup. And that's what the good stuff is all about. Brought to you by Muddy Matt. You got to go to Amazon right now. Search for Muddy Matt on Amazon. 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
0: Thank you, John, and welcome back to the Countdown, bringing you the best in the biz right here from the original CT40 studios right here in Texas. And

John Morgan moving up one spot to number 14 with Kid Myself and Fitz playing all the hits. And you know, if you stay in the spotlight long enough, people are going to have opinions about you. And when you've gone from country star to global superstar like Taylor Swift. Yeah.

Those opinions tend to come from every direction. Taylor says she's learned that trends come and go, praise comes and goes too. But if you keep making music and keep connecting with people, that's what lasts. And of course, if you have a major song in the brand new Toy Story 5 soundtrack, that's going to help you too. And judging by the way fans are responding to this next song, I'd say she is still making plenty of connections. And number 13 from Toy Story 5, here's Taylor Swift with I Knew It. I knew

0: Toy Story 5. Yep, you're going to hear that song in that movie this weekend. I knew it. I knew you. The latest from the leader of the Swiftie Army, Taylor Swift, on the move up four spots to number 13. And Taylor, you got a friend in me.
1: You just remember what your old past said. Boy, you got a friend in me.
0: And she's taking over with the Leap of the Week award with that nice jump, and which is all brought to you by T-Mobile. So wherever you are right now, at home, at work, in the car, listening, on your radio station app, let me grab my air horns so we can congratulate Taylor. All right, if you can help me out, let's give her a big old atta girl!
2: Atta girl.
0: Your Leap of the Week is brought to you by T-Mobile. And that'll bring us to the fast climbing collaboration from a couple of Southern gentlemen. One from Georgia, one from Texas. Luke Bryan, George Burge, marching up the countdown at number 12.

0: Yeah, name of the song is Ride, Ride, Ride from George Burge and Luke Bryan, going up one to number 12. And coming up on the countdown, your CT40 fan favorite segment, Music with Memories. 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Facebook, Instagram, TikTok, three words, okay? 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And we're coming back with a good one after this. This portion of the Country Top 40 with Fitz is brought to you by T-Mobile. And T-Mobile, thanks for being part of the CT40 family.
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0: Summertime is officially here on the Summer of Hits on the Country Top 40 with Fitz. And by the way, apparently Mark Zuckerberg has been working overtime, reminding everybody that it's my birthday weekend. And I've been seeing your messages come in. I just want to say thank you. Seriously, every birthday wish, every note. Every message means so much, and another trip around the sun is a gift, and I'm grateful for every single day. As we keep this countdown rolling with your music with memories on the way, here's Kenny Chesney with Carry On, checking in at number 11.

Leslie with Carry On, stepping up three spots on the countdown to number 11. And it's time for your CT40 fan favorite segment, Music with Memories, where listeners tell me about special songs in their hearts with special memories attached to them. I appreciate you sharing so much of your life with me. Your Music with Memories is brought to you by Muddy Matt. Go to Amazon and search Muddy Matt. And let's see, I received a message from Tyler from TikTok, and Tyler says, "What's up, Fitz? I love it when you play the hits." A few summers ago, a bunch of us rented a beach house for a long weekend, and one night, we ended up at this little beach bar, and I met a girl. And we spent the next couple of days together just walking the beach, listening to music, learning about each other's lives and families, watching sunsets, and talking about everything under the sun. And I know it sounds crazy, but for a few days, I really thought that I had met the one, the love of my life. Matter of fact, I still feel that way. Then the trip ended and we went back to our normal lives, tried to stay in touch for a while and eventually lost contact. A couple years later, I saw on social media that she'd gotten married and started a family. And honestly, I was happy for her, but every time I hear the song Sand in My Boots, I am right back there on that beach. The salty air, the sound of the waves, that feeling that maybe, just maybe, I had found the one, that I had met the right person at the wrong time. And it's funny how a song can take you back to a moment you will never, ever forget. So can you play that for me, man? Tyler Jenkins, Gulf Shores, Alabama.

0: 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And what about you? Do you have a special song in your heart with a special memory attached? I would love to hear about it. 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Special shout out to my friends at Muddy Matt. Y'all, Music with Memories is brought to you by Muddy Matt. 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
0: Thank you. All right, this hour of the Summer of Hits on the Country Top 40 with Fitz and our run to number one is brought to you by Muddy Matt. Have you been to Amazon? Have you typed in Muddy Matt? Do you know what these mats could do for your house? Go to Amazon right now. Search Muddy Matt. Country Top 40. From deep in the heart of Texas, you're checking out the Summer of Hits on the Country Top 40 with Fitz. And first of all, my thoughts are with everyone across the country who's been dealing with the flooding, tornadoes, and severe weather over the past week. We hope you're safe. And maybe for the next few minutes, these songs can help bring a little comfort and a little escape for you. Right now, though, we are headed into some of the most valuable real estate in the game today. It's summertime. The countdown is heating up. The grills are fired up. The lakes are packed. And we've got just 10 songs left standing in the race for the biggest song in the world. So buckle up, y'all. It's top 10 time.
2: Hey, yo, Fitz. This is Jimmy Hicks from Bridgewater, New Jersey. Yeah, we love our country out in Jersey, especially when it's my boy Bailey Zimmerman. I love that song, Chevy Silverado, so let's hear it on the Country Top 40. Back to you, man. Fired up.
3: Number 10.
0: Thank you so much, Jimmy from Bridgewater, New Jersey. What's going on, Jersey, over there? Thanks for listening to the Country Top 40 Countdown. You might have heard Bailey Zimmerman got in a little bit of trouble regarding an incident in a hotel room, but it's not stopping where he lands on the countdown. Bailey Zimmerman, he's got number 10. Wow.

Haley Zimmerman climbing up one spot to number 10 with Chevy Silverado. And my name is Mr. Fitz. Let's jump into my DMs. And this one comes from Amanda in Boise, Idaho. Just got it a couple of minutes ago. Hey, Fitz, happy birthday. Since you're 6'7", I think you should spend your birthday standing outside a convenience store holding a sign that says free shade. My question is, what is one thing you've always wanted to do on your birthday but never have? You know what? Thank you so much, Amanda in Boise, Idaho. I've always wanted to, like, travel somewhere out of the country. I've been making babies pretty much my entire life, and I have so many children. It's hard to travel, like, you know, to other countries. So maybe in a few years I'll get to doing that. But thank you again, and to everyone for the birthday wishes. I'm sure that Mark Zuckerberg reminded all of you on Facebook this morning. Let's keep this thing moving. Number 9.

a woman going up one spot this week to number 9. And Fitz playing all the hits on the country top 40. You know, every generation gets the artist who comes along and makes country music feel bigger than ever before. And for this generation, Luke Combs is definitely in that conversation. The guy didn't just arrive in country music. He took over. From sold-out stadiums to record-breaking radio success, Luke keeps proving that great songs and a great voice never go out of style. And everything he's put out has gone to number 1. Yes, he's batting 1,000. And he's not done yet. Checking in this week, number 8, Luke Combs with Be By You.

0: is with you, Luke, inside the top 10 on the Country Top 40 with Fitz. Luke Combs with Be By You, stepping up one to number 8. Country Top 40. Coming up on the Country Top 40 with Fitz, we are inside the top 10, continuing our run to number 1. And a famous person once said that surround yourself with people who are smarter than you. Well, coming up, Megan Maroney shares why that's become one of her guiding principles and how it's helped fuel her success both on and off the stage. More with Megan coming up. Country Music's official countdown,
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We're back to the summer of hits on the Country Top 40 with Fitz, and there's just something different about artists who build their careers one show at a time. Corey Kent and Co. Wetzel earned every fan the old-fashioned way by winning over crowds night after night across the country, across honky-tonks and dance halls in the state of Texas. And here they are now on the CT40 stage at number 7. Here's Rocky Mountain Low.

0: Corey Kent and Co. Wetzel climbing up one spot to number 7 with Rocky Mountain Low. And you know, if you're trying to make it in any business, it never hurts to learn from somebody who's already done it. And when it comes to country music, Megan Maroney has gone from newcomer to superstar in a hurry, literally overnight. So I figured I'd ask her a simple question. What is the best advice she has for young singers and songwriters chasing the dream?
1: I think that, number one, building a good team is crucial, because I know that I can't do anything that I do without the support of them and the jobs that they take over for me. So I think number one is a team. Number two, you know, I would tell a new artist to figure out what you want to say and write songs by yourself. Write songs with people who don't try to tell you what to write, but just support your ideas, because that kind of gives you a unique perspective that will set yourself apart from other artists. And then, let me think, I guess social media, yeah, social media is a huge one. It feels like a totally separate job, and it's very easy to complain about, but I do think that social media is also a huge way that I connect with my fans, and it's important in this day and age. I think there's no way around it. I don't think anyone could say that it's not important.
0: If there's one thing Megan Maroney has proven, it's that staying true to herself has been a pretty good formula. With Beautiful Things, here's Megan, number 6.

0: Megan Maroney backing up one to number six with Beautiful Things. The summer of hits on the Country Top 40 is brought to you by my friends at Muddy Matt. You got to go to Amazon. Check out Muddy Matt right now.
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0: There you go. What's up, Ella? And I promise you, I am an Ella fella. Yeah, she's absolutely taken over the country music world. Her name is Ella Langley, and she's the co-owner of this weekend's number five song, along with Morgan Wallen. Here's I Can't Love You Anymore.

Can't Love You Anymore from Ella Langley and Morgan Wallen at number 5. And you know, one of the rarest things in country music is when the same artist shows up back to back in the countdown. It doesn't happen very often. In fact, it's kind of like what I call a country music eclipse, when everything just lines up just right. And that's exactly what's happening right now. Very rare. Morgan Wallen pulling double duty this week. Something I call a CT40 double shot. So lift it up and sip it on in. It's Morgan again, number 4.

Morgan Wallen wrote that one with Rocky Block, John Byron, Ashley Gorley, Blake Pendergrass, and Charlie Handsome. It's called Don't We, extending the stay at number 4 for another week on the Country Top 40 with Fitz. Getting so close to the number 1 song in the world on the Country Top 40 with Fitz. And there aren't many artists in country music who have spent more time at the top than Jason Aldean. For nearly 2 decades, he's been cranking out hit after hit after hit. And this week, he's back in the hunt once again. At number 3, here's Jason Aldean from Macon, Georgia, with Don't Tell On Me.

Jason Aldean holding strong at number three with Don't Tell on Me. And let's check in with the DMs right now, man. The DMs are going crazy this weekend on social media. This one comes from Alicia in Flagstaff, Arizona. She says, hey, Fitz, I love that brand new Josh Ross song, Hate How You Look. Has anybody ever told you that they hated how you looked or maybe made fun of something you were wearing? Alicia, thank you so much. Absolutely. I was doing a broadcast one time, and I was wearing a pair of bright yellow Crocs with some shorts, and I thought they looked great. I love my bright yellow Crocs. They were comfortable. They were stylish, and the listener walked up, looked down at my feet, and said, Fitz, I hate how those look. And I said, well, guess what? They ain't your feet. These are my feet, but I've really never recovered. And speaking of hate how you look, Josh Ross has got number two on CT41.

0: moving on.
1: That's Canada's own Josh Ross spending another week at number two with Hate How You Look. We've come a long way together this weekend on the Country Top 40 with Fitz, from number 40 all the way to the doorstep of number one. And now we're standing the most valuable real estate in the game. Only one song gets to leave here as the champion. So who is taking home the crown this weekend? We're about to find out. Your brand new number one is coming up on the Country Top 40 with Fitz.
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7: 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Country Top 40. All right, welcome back to the summer of hits on the Country Top 40 with Fitz, just one step away from the biggest moment in country music. Before I reveal that brand new number one, listen, I got a final stop to make. Think of it as the warm-up lap before the victory lap, right? The last little bit of business before I crown the king or queen of the countdown. And your warm-up to number one is brought to you by my friends at Muddy Matt. You got to go to Amazon and check out Muddy Matt right now. Your house will love you for it. And I want to take a moment to celebrate the season that we're living in. It's the final weekend of June. Summer is officially here. The lakes are packed. The grills are fired up. And families all across North America are making memories they'll never forget. That's why this week's warm-up to number one feels so perfect. You see, a couple of years ago, Luke Combs released a song about appreciating the moments that make life special before they become memories. The road trips, the late nights, the people you're sharing them with, you know? That's the heartbeat of this song. Former number one hit on the Country Top 40. Here's Luke Combs. In days like these, your warm-up to number one. Days like

films in days like these. This week's warm-up to number one. And he released that thing in 2025. The song quickly became another number one on the country top 40 for Luke. And a reminder to slow down and just appreciate the moments that matter most. And that warm-up to number one was brought to you by Muddy Matt. You got to search for Muddy Matt on Amazon right now. The greatest mats. They're so soft. Your feet will love them. Your animals' feet will love them. They keep everything clean. Again, go to Amazon. Search Muddy Matt right now. And this is it. I mean, we're here. I'm getting anxious. The moment we've all been waiting for. The number one song in country music. And sometimes the most powerful songs aren't about falling in love or heartbreak. Sometimes they're about the thoughts that we don't always say out loud. Ella Langley says, "Be Her" came from a very real place. Just sort of looking at someone and wishing you had some of the qualities they seem to carry so effortlessly. Turns out a whole lot of country fans can relate. For the second week in a row, that's right, coming from an Ella fella, the Ellabration continues. Here's Ella Langley with Be Her, number one in

That's what you call back to back for the second week in a row. Your number one song of the country top 40 with Fitz, Be Her from Ella Langley. And Ella, you know I'm an Ella fella. You got me, girl. I'm an Ella fella. And I hope the party continues for you and your songwriters, Jordan Schmidt, Hardy, and Smith and Quist. Let the party continue. Many, many more. Country top 40. And that is how we count them down from number 40 to number one. That is this week's presentation of the 40 biggest hits in country music. Compiled and ranked each week by MediaBase 24/7. And a big shout out to the CT40 staff and crew, including Cody Culberson, the notorious DEP, Deborah Evans Price, Nick Allen, Drew Brownfield, and Scott Mahalik. The Country Top 40 comes to you each week from the good folks at North Star Audio, and we do it all from the original CT40 studios deep in the heart of Texas. And I am Fitz everywhere on social media, Facebook, Instagram, TikTok. Just search for three words, Fitz on everything with a Z, Fitz on everything. Or you can find us on our Facebook page, Country Top 40 with Fitz. I can't wait to see you next weekend. We're going to see if Ella Langley could triple down, make it a three-peat. What do you think? Have a great week ahead. Be safe out there in the summertime, y'all. Stay cool. Remember to think big, because you're thinking anyway. And who's better than you? No!

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1: Well, what's going on? It's Chris and Chelsea. We are live.
2: Good morning.
1: Saturday morning, day number 3 in Brainerd. We are at Lakes Jam 2026. 2 days in the books. Day number 1 was awesome. I'm like, how could day number 2 be any better?
2: And it was.
1: The weather was absolutely perfect yesterday and last night. We had Tucker Wetmore.
2: Oh my gosh. That guy has moves, Chris.
1: He brought it to the stage. There were more guys that were into him than girls, I think.
2: Everywhere I looked, there were all these bros with their arms around each other, and like they all had mustaches, and they're all just going so hard for Tucker Wetmore.
1: I know what it is. It's the mustache.
2: It's got to be the mustache.
1: It's the power of the stash.
2: You even asked the guys around us. There were a few girls, but it was all guys.
1: Right?
2: Big dudes, yeah.
1: Dasha also was on stage. And I've never seen Dasha before, but man, everybody was into her. Everybody.
2: Yeah, I had to close Chris's jaw a little bit, too. He says that she has good moves.
1: Hey, I got some. Hey, she's talented.
2: Good stage presence.
1: I got some good videos of her, so.
2: She's so fun.
1: Check out our social media recaps. We have clips from all the performances last night.
2: Especially when she dove into the crowd, or when she drank out of a boot with 4 other people from the crowd.
1: There's like 2 dudes next to us.
2: Yeah.
1: One guy was like 6'8". She pointed him up. I thought she was calling me, but I don't have boots. I have sandals on.
2: Right.
1: I'm like, I can't help you, Dasha. I'm sorry. This dude over here. They all drank out of boots. They did booties. Yeah. Shoeies. What do they call them? Shoeies?
2: And throwsy. That's all I can think of.
1: It is kind of. But at the same time, Dasha jumped into the crowd, which I wasn't expecting.
2: Yeah, and her security guard was like, oh, shoot. I got to go get her now. She's just partying with everybody.
1: Drew Baldridge was great. He jumped in the crowd as well.
2: He did. It was such a great moment. Tough people. I love it.
1: Yeah, no, great great talent last night. Today we have Bailey Zimmerman.
2: He's
1: going to be a headliner.
2: He had a sound check this morning.
1: Yeah, we also have Josh Ross later on tonight. Woo! As we get things rolling here on a Saturday morning, Chris and Chelsea live at Lakes Jam in Wild Country 99.
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2: Yeah, absolutely.
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0: This is Wild Country 99, Chris and Chelsea, day number three up in Brainerd. We are live at Lakes Jam, and the party continues. Today is the big day, because we have Bailey Zimmerman, Josh Ross, and more later on tonight.
1: Yes.
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1: All right, one of the unique things about Lakes Jam is they allow UTVs, ATVs, golf carts in the campgrounds. I say the majority of people bring transportation. It could be the e-bikes. It could be bikes.
2: I see the side-by-sides.
1: I've seen like little mini
2: scooters.
1: I saw like a Barbie car earlier, and there was a full-grown man.
2: Oh, I remember my Barbie car. I saw a guy on like a little like a scooter too.
1: So they have a parade here specifically for the UTVs, ATVs, golf carts. This year it's Mardi Gras themed.
2: Yes.
1: It kicked off a little while ago. It doesn't go in front of us, unfortunately, but it goes throughout the campground, and then people judge it and they cheer. And some of these golf carts and ATVs, UTVs are decked out.
2: They go
1: to the
2: all
1: nines.
2: Out. I mean, I'm sure we're going to see giant beads later, you know, the giant bead necklaces.
1: Yeah.
2: And my favorite thing up here are finding the rubber duckies. We need to get a Wild Country 99 rubber ducky. They're about 4 feet tall by about 5 feet wide.
1: So the watercress, which is just across from us here in the small little lake. We're inside the bowl, by the way.
2: That's right.
1: So we heard those for the last couple of hours. Those are fun to watch. Those are basically snowmobiles on water.
2: They are. You get enough surface tension going, and you can ride them all the time. And they also have skidoos or whatever, jet skis, that I saw doing flips in the air. We had a listener who sent us some footage of that. And they're phenomenal entertainers. Last time I flipped a jet ski up in the air, Chris, it was not on purpose, but it was a lot of fun.
1: They have the vehicle drifting, which is fun to watch.
2: Yep.
1: Helicopter rides. New this year is the camel rides, which is different.
2: It's Nick the camel.
1: Nick has one hump.
2: Yep.
1: And they put people, they have a saddle. Is it like a camel saddle?
2: Well, it's more like a bars to like hold you on him.
1: So Chelsea wants to do that. I'm not really into
2: Chris, you can do two at a time.
1: So here's the deal. The Wild Ride Party Bus with Lakes Area Party Ride Hanson Paving is coming up here a little later this afternoon.
2: So much fun. I can't wait.
1: Kelly's going to be hosting. Why don't we try to get Kelly on a camel with you?
2: Yeah!
1: Does anybody want to see Kelly Jordan on a camel?
2: Okay! Shoddy. Oh,
1: is
2: my gosh.
1: Is he
2: going to
1: be up there being, yes, queen?
2: Kelly on a camel.
1: Kelly on a camel. That would be the hashtag. It would trend. It'd go viral. Kelly on a camel. So we'll ask Kelly. I'm sure after a few drinks in the bus, he's going to be up for whatever.
2: Oh, my gosh. We should give him a turban, too. This is going to be great. And a magic carpet. Let's go.
1: That's how much fun we're having up here at Lakes Jam as the party is just getting started. Day number three, Bailey Zimmerman, Josh Ross, and more later on tonight. It's Chris and Chelsea live in Brainerd. Lakes Jam 2026 in Wild Country 99.
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0: It's Wild Country 99. Chris and Chelsea broadcasting live. Lakes Jam 2026, woo! Day number 3, which is always the big day.
1: I know. So that's why we started with triple drinks this morning to get through.
0: We had a couple of Bloody Marys just to hair the dog. I guess they say, right? But the first 2 days are kind of warm-up days, I think, for day number 3 because people are really psyched. Bailey Zimmerman, Josh Ross a little bit later on today. And then the cool thing about Lakes Jam, aside from the main stages, they have a lot of other stages, including some of the side stages where a lot of great talent and bands are on.
1: Heck yeah.
0: Including the band If Nothing Else.
1: If Nothing Else hung out with us a couple years ago right here, burned it down in our campsite. Justin, how you doing, man?
2: Not too bad. How are you doing?
1: It's good to have you back, brother. So you just rolled in last night?
2: We rolled in last night, yeah, all the way from Wisconsin.
1: Oh, yeah, dear. The land did you guys, of the cheese curds.
0: Where did you play in Wisconsin?
2: We were at Hoofbeat.
1: Okay. Oh, that's a great show. Yeah, I saw stuff about that, too. All right.
0: Wisconsin has some cool small places. I love Wisconsin and the small bars and towns, but nothing beats an experience like Lakes Jam. You guys have been looking forward to this for a while, I bet.
2: Absolutely. The second stage is just absolutely amazing for us.
1: That's
2: I think we're
1: going
2: to pack that tent tonight.
1: So. Do it.
2: So if you're not there, what are you doing?
0: So when the main stage acts, when those end, you guys take over right then and there, right?
2: Yeah, so you just flip around 180 degrees, boom, there you are, big rooster right in your face.
1: I like that. I would have called it something else, but that's okay. That's good. Yeah.
0: So you guys have played a lot of shows. We saw you in Alexandria a few times and certain places. You guys, how many shows a year are you guys doing right now?
2: Too many to count, I think.
1: It just keeps on rolling.
2: I get confused.
0: That's a good problem to have, right? I know you're probably tired, but
1: that's why you have an amazing manager who like keeps things straight.
2: Yeah, just keeps it straight for us. Where are we today?
1: She just sent you. Here you go.
0: Well, we're going to see a little bit later on. We have a couple of fun buses with our listeners coming up. We have about 70, 80 listeners coming up later on today.
2: Very nice.
0: We're going to encourage them to come by. We're going to encourage them to come and support you guys and sing along and cheer. And we're glad that you guys are out here.
2: Yeah, we got some surprises for everybody tonight. So we tried out some stuff a little bit during the weekend, you know. So we got some cool stuff happening over at the side tent here. So.
1: I love it.
0: Nice. Justin, thanks for hanging with us for a little bit. And we'll catch you on stage a little bit later on, all right?
2: I'll be there.
0: Justin with the band If Nothing Else, another performing artist here at Lakes Jam 2026 as the party continues with Chris and Chelsea, Wild Country 99, and Luke Bryan on now.

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0: Zach Topp, his latest, South of Sanity. It's on Wild Country 99. I'm Chris and Chelsea, live in Brainerd.
1: We're north of Sanity.
0: Lakes Jam 2026. It is day number three, the final day. And one of the bands who's kicking things off later on today at 3 o'clock. You may not know who they are. Their name is Sir Psycho.
1: I am so freaking excited for this.
0: They're a tribute band for...
1: the Red Hot Chili Peppers. Which I love.
0: What songs are you going to be singing along to?
1: Can't stop addicted to the shindig. Knock, knock, they said they're going to win big. Oh, I like a dream of Californication.
0: So Chelsea's going to be going hard early today.
1: Oh my gosh, dude. No, they're so good. That was my brother's like workout music when we would ride to school together.
0: Newcomer Chandler Walters, who just played a different festival a week earlier. He's going to be on at 4:30 in the main stage. Newcomer Ashlyn Kraft, 6:15.
1: Yes.
0: We're actually going to be bringing her out on stage. We're throwing out some t-shirts, so if you're coming to Lakes Jam,
1: so excited for that.
0: Look for us when we come out, cheer, and just be like, hey, Chris and Chelsea, Kelly's going to be on stage too.
1: Should we jump off like Dasha did? And
0: no.
1: Okay.
0: Kelly will.
1: Shoddy, yeah.
0: He can do it. That's fine. And then Josh Ross, will be bringing him on stage later on tonight as well. 8 o'clock, and then the headliner tonight, Bailey Zimmerman.
1: Woo, BZ.
0: His stage is set up. I've never seen lights behind the stage like Bailey has.
1: So I am so excited.
0: I don't know what to expect from him
1: tonight.
0: They've
1: been setting that up for hours this morning.
0: It is going to be huge. They wrapped up sound check a little while ago.
1: Yes.
0: And if you want to come up, there's still plenty of time. Plenty of tickets available. Single day tickets for tonight, which is probably going to break attendance records tonight.
1: So Sue at the bar this morning, my new friend. So she showed me they had the drone footage from last night.
0: Yeah,
1: I think it already broke Riley Green's record from last year.
0: Last night probably did. Yeah.
1: Last night did, and now it's going to be even bigger tonight.
0: Tucker's huge. He's coming on strong. Bailey even bigger tonight.
1: Can't wait, man.
0: As the party continues, we broadcast live all morning, all afternoon here at Lakes Jam 2026 with Wild Country 99.
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0: a little while ago, and they're performing. 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
1: Dang!
0: It's not all continuous. Obviously, they're playing in between the main stage sets, but still, they're off and on for 9 straight hours.
1: They're so good. And they're like, they're out with the people. Like, that's where I hung out with them a couple of years ago and even, like, last year. Sometimes there's, like, these side stages out in the campgrounds. Yeah. So much fun.
0: They love the people, and we love the band. If nothing else, we got to thank them for stopping by. And if you're coming out today, make sure to see them on the side.

0: This is Wild Country 99, Chris and Chelsea live at Lakes Jam. It is day number three, the final day. Bailey Zimmerman going to be headlining tonight, 10 o'clock.
1: BZ, baby.
0: Josh Ross before him. Ashlyn Kraft going to be on stage. Newcomer Chandler Walters. And then the Red Hot Chili Peppers tribute band.
1: Yes,
0: gonna be
1: sir, kicking
0: things off at 3 o'clock on the main stage. We do have our Wild Ride Party bus. That's going to be arriving just in a few short hours.
1: Lakes Area Party Ride. Thank you so much, Luke. They do such an incredible job. I loved coming up here. That's kind of the only way I ever want to go to a concert ever again, Chris.
0: It's the luxurious way to do it. We actually have two buses.
1: Super comfortable.
0: First time we've ever done two buses to a festival.
1: I know. There's that many people who want to come up and party with Bailey and us.
0: Because attendance records will be broken tonight. Most likely. Last night, I think there was an attendance record broken.
1: It was epic. That drone footage was insane. And you know what's crazy? When you're in it, it doesn't feel that crowded.
0: Right.
1: I didn't get shoved or pushed around at all, but we had such a dang good time.
0: We're also excited to welcome our friends from Hanson Paving, sponsor of the Wild Ride Party Bus here to Lakes Jam on day number three. We're going to have food catered later on tonight at our campsite for our Wild Ride bus listeners. Big shout out to the catering company. And it's just a lot of things happening out here. We have a bunch of stuff giveaway. We have the axe throwing. We have the bags here. We have the big heads.
1: And the custom t-shirts, the concert t-shirts.
0: Oftentimes we have meet and greet passes for the artists too.
1: Yes.
0: So you never know what you're going to get. Stop by the Wild Country tent, which is inside the concert bowl.
1: Can't miss us. Bright yellow.
0: Right near the entrance from the campground. You'll walk right by us.
1: Yep.
0: So hopefully we'll see you out here a little bit later on as we party here at Lakes Jam. Woo! It's day number three with Chris and Chelsea on Wild Country 99.
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0: It's Wild Country 99. What's going on, Chris and Chelsea? We are coming to you live from Brainerd. The International Raceway here in Brainerd, the home of Lakes Jam every single year. And the Wild Ride Party Bus is going to be here a little over an hour from right now. And Kelly is going to be here as well. He's hosting the fun bus.
1: I feel like if we just listen, we can hear them. We can hear that music bumping.
0: Because we want to put Kelly on the air, because you never know what you're going to get from Kelly at festivals.
2: He
0: turns it up to 10.
1: You were just texting him this morning. You're like, hey, Kelly, you ready to party? And he's like, I'm just stopping by the liquor store. And once that first drink touches my lips, it's on.
0: And then he said the text, shoddy yeah!
1: Shoddy yeah!
0: So Kelly's going to be up here. We're typically done at 3 o'clock out here, but we're probably going to leave the broadcast set up on.
1: I mean, we should always have a mic around.
0: Past 3, because you never know. Once our listeners get here, we want to put a lot of people on the air just to kind of share the fun with everybody else, those who aren't able to make it here to Lakes Jam. Woo-hoo. You can always follow our social media channels.
1: Yes.
0: And we put clips of all the performances, as many as we could possibly get.
1: And bonus behind-the-scenes footage.
0: Stuff of it appropriate, some of it inappropriate.
1: Oh, I would never do anything that would get us, like, canceled.
0: No, but...
1: but some are spicy.
0: Hey, what happens at Lakes Jam stays at Lakes Jam.
1: Until I put on the internet.
0: Yeah, especially with Kelly, too. So we'll be broadcasting here all day long. It's Chris and Chelsea, day number 3 of Lakes Jam in Brainerd, Wild Country, and latest from John Party on now.

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0: music is loud. The vibes are high.
1: I hope y'all ready to burn it down tonight, baby.
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0: It's Wild Country 99 with Chris and Chelsea live at Lakes Jam. So you hear all the action in the background.
1: Yes.
0: Closest to us is the Watercross, the snowmobiles on water, which rip it, and they get really loud. You can smell.
1: They letterbock, man.
0: You can smell just the gasoline and the exhaust from these things.
1: Chris is not a fan. And a stone's throw away from that is the drifting. And I just looked. Josh Ross was on the track, and then so is Dasha. She was there yesterday.
0: Dasha was drifting?
1: Yeah.
0: Okay, that's
1: and,
0: hot.
1: And they want, would you just stop? She's the same age as your daughter. Anyway, so...
0: No, she's 26. So somebody pointed that out yesterday.
1: Oh, good. So she was in kindergarten when your oldest was born. Yeah, that's really cute. So anyways, they walk up to her when she was done, because these cars go so freaking fast, and she goes, I feel like I just jumped out of an airplane. I have so much adrenaline right now.
0: She have to sign a waiver for that?
1: Isn't
0: it kind of
1: so,
0: dangerous?
1: Because
0: sometimes?
1: They haven't performed yet. Okay. So they're like, let's throw you in a really fast car.
0: Yeah. Well, hey, that's the perks of doing a festival like this, is the artists don't get to do these types of things. So when it's presented to them,
1: yeah,
0: they're going to go do it.
1: So, you know, if they don't want to go fishing or golfing, they can go do that.
0: Hey, how about Dasha on a camel? Did she do that?
1: I mean, I should hit her up. I don't know where she's at now. She's making her way through the Midwest.
0: We're going to put Chelsea on a camel and Kelly on a camel. We're hoping to put Kelly on a camel a little bit later on when the bus gets
1: broadcasting
0: here.
1: Live.
0: That'll be a sight to see. We're going to put it in social media
1: if we do. You know what Kelly would do? He's going to do something like bumping on the hump. Bumping on the hump. That's going to be the latest Kelly on a camel.
0: He probably will. I'm afraid what he's going to do on the camel. Hopefully he doesn't freak out the camel.
1: There's only so much.
0: All right.
1: I wouldn't mess with a camel, though. They're a little spicy.
0: So we're getting ready for Bailey Zimmerman a little bit later on tonight. Josh Ross, who is drifting now, is going to be on stage at 8 o'clock tonight. Can't wait to see him.
1: Yes.
0: Ashlyn Kraft, Chandler Walters, the tribute band to the Red Hot Chili Peppers.
1: Sir Psycho.
0: Going to be kicking
1: doesn't
0: things.
1: Doesn't that sound like a good time?
0: Kicking things off at 3. I think it really does. For the final day at Lakes Jam, let's do it upright. If you're coming out, stop by the Wild Country tent. We have the limited edition t-shirts we're giving people. We have a beverage thanks to our friends at Burnix.
1: Burnix is hooking us up,
0: supplying
1: man.
0: Supplying the beverages. And a big shout out to Pleasureland RV as
1: yes.
0: well, which has a location in St. Cloud, obviously, plus one here just down the road in Brainerd.
1: That's right. If you want to buy one, rent one. I promise you, it's going to be a good weekend.
0: It's the way to festival. Chris and Chelsea live. It is Lakes Jam 2026 as the party continues on Wild Country 99.
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0: 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It's your home for Lakes Jam 2026. Shaping up to be another beautiful afternoon. More cloud cover now than than yesterday, but you know what? The sun is going to come out. We're still supposed to hit 80 today.
1: It's changing. It's changing by the minute, but it is a gorgeous summer day.
0: That's good beer drinking weather, as they say. And we got Bailey Zimmerman later on tonight. Josh Ross going to be on stage. Single day tickets available at the gate. 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
1: Let's do this.
0: The fun, the party is here at Lakes Jam as we continue live. Chris and Chelsea on Wild Country 99. Here's George Burge with Luke Bryan and Ride, Ride, Ride on Wild Country.

0: This is Wild Country 99, Chris and Chelsea, live at Lakes GM. Before you know it, Chelsea, we are going to be live in Los Cabos.
1: Oh my gosh, Mexico. You boys like Mexico?
0: So we're teaming up Burst Travel,
1: yes,
0: our friends, and we're making a trip to Mexico, and we're going to be in Mexico with you, all-inclusive.
1: All-inclusive, VIP, five-star. It's the Rio Resort. Absolutely stunning.
0: So our friend Jason Nix is going to be, yes, one of the performers.
1: And his buddy, Kanan Smith.
0: Kanan, they're both going to be doing a beachside performance.
1: So if that sounds good to you, if you're like, not only do I want to go to Mexico at a five-star all-inclusive resort, but I get to hang out with two amazing country artists and then get your own private performance on the beach there. They're going to sing.
0: The best way to describe it, it's very intimate,
1: yeah,
0: very up close and personal.
1: Super chill.
0: It's a small group along with us in Burst Travel.
1: Yeah.
0: Amy Zenzen's going to be there hosting as well.
1: And I love it because Burst puts together this whole thing. So yes, there's going to be your own free downtime so you can hang out on the beach or do what you want to do.
0: Yep.
1: But they have so many surprises and perks for you along the way to make it extra special.
0: And it's going to be my first time going to Mexico.
1: I'm so excited to bring you, dude. I missed you last time I went.
0: It's going to be fun. So if that sounds good to you, get more information and book your trip. Put down a small deposit now to reserve
1: limited spots.
0: Because spots are going quick.
1: They are.
0: We already have a bunch that have been reserved. Listeners that want to go with us, we want you to be there too. Reach out to Burst Travel. Amy Zenzen, just go to bursttravel.com. You'll,
1: yes,
0: see the information there. And let's go to Mexico. It's happening the first week in March,
1: yeah,
0: of 2027. Plenty of time to plan. Let's get out of the cold.
1: Perfect time to go to Mexico.
0: And go to Mexico. Beaches and boots with Wild Country 99, Chris and Chelsea, and Burst Travel.
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5: 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Thanks to Andy's Towing. 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

0: This is Wild Country 99. I'm Chris and Chelsea. We're live at Lakes Jam. We're anxiously awaiting the Wild Ride Party Bus to arrive with not just one bus, but we have two buses coming up because today is so big.
1: It is absolutely huge. And I love this because this is like the way to go. They pregame on that bus. Kelly Jordan's going to be fired up.
0: Lakes Area Party Ride, of course. We got to thank those guys for supplying the rides to and from Lakes.
1: Incredible host with Luke and Corey, our driver, yesterday. Yeah. He really enjoyed when I sang Gretchen Wilson's song to him. And he even showed me how he could bump on his chair,
0: right,
1: on his air ride chair. Great driver. Really appreciate him.
0: You never know what you're going to see on the buses. So big shout out to Hanson Paving as well. They're going to be up here partying with us.
1: They are phenomenal.
0: Because they love Bailey Zimmerman. Josh Ross going to be on later on tonight.
1: Yes.
0: We have the catered food here at our campsite for our Wild Country 99 bus riders and listeners that may stop by that want a bite to eat a little bit later on. We have cold drinks on ice in the cooler right now, thanks to our friends at Burnix. Big shout out to Burnix for supplying the drinks for pretty much all festivals this year that
1: they've
0: we're going to be
1: at. Got all kinds of. So, of course, they've got all the Pepsi products, which are amazing. And then they've got the Gatorades that are in there. And I like these little Olipops.
0: Yeah.
1: The prebiotic soda. Healthy soda.
0: It's good. We got the goods for you. Plus the t-shirts, country music, and beer. That's why I'm here.
1: Yeah, amen.
0: These are new for 2026. So stop by and grab one of those
1: People
0: as well.
1: People love them.
0: As the party continues, the final day, day number three of Lakes Jam 2026 with Chris and Chelsea on Wild Country.
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15: Okay, that's legit.
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0: It's Wild Country 99. Latest from John Morgan. It's Kid Myself, Wild Country 99. Chris and Chelsea live at Lakes Jam. I think one of my favorite things here at Lakes Jam was day number one when Terry Clark was on stage.
1: Oh, I love her so much.
0: And she busted into this song. She sang a little bit of Ella Langley's Choose in Texas.
2: And the girl can dance, too.
0: Oh, people were into it. Terry Clark still has it. She still brings it.
2: Girl power, baby.
0: You can see all of the clips of all the artists here so far. 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

0: like retro video games and a nice fitting pair of blue jeans? This one right here is a classic.
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0: So he played here last year. That's Riley Green, Wild Country 99. I think his performance last year in the final day of Lakes Jam, he set an attendance record.
1: Yes.
0: This year, if it hasn't already been broken by Tucker Wetmore last night.
1: Which, by the drone footage, I didn't do a head count, but I think he was pretty dang close.
0: Maybe tonight will... Well, tonight probably it's going to happen, right? Bailey Zimmerman.
1: Well, Bailey Zimmerman, come on. When that was announced last year, we were behind the stage because we were hanging out with Corey Kent. And Ken goes out there and he announces this and the whole crowd just erupted. And you called it, Chris. You said at that time that Bailey probably would have had three more number one hits on the radio.
0: Yeah, he's had at least that, I think.
1: Yes, he did. In that time. I love it.
0: I don't know if you saw it. They made the announcement yesterday. One of the headliners for next year has already been announced. If you want to check it out, we're going to put it in our social media channel. But you can check out Lakes Jam Facebook page.
1: He's a good time.
0: They made the announcement for one of the artists next year, which you can check out. And look, our Wild Ride Party Bus listeners are finally arriving to our campsite. They're starting to file in right now, which means the party is just about to start. Well, the party's already been started.
1: Let's go! All gas, no brakes, day three, Lakes Jam, baby!
0: And there's Kelly. Oh, it's a party now. We're going to get Kelly on the air coming up here. We're going to get a bunch of our listeners on the air as well as the party continues here live. 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

0: This is Wild Country 99 with Chris and Chelsea. You never know what you're going to see on our social media channels. I got to thank a big shout out to Chelsea for putting up an embarrassing photo of me.
1: That's not embarrassing at all. You were in the zone, Chris.
0: While I was enjoying the performance by Dasha.
1: Mm-hmm. With his eyes closed.
0: Yesterday, I was doing the, you know, that John Hamm meme?
1: Yeah. I said, ooh.
0: I was vibing. I was feeling it.
1: You were so vibing. You had a sun cruiser in each hand, just getting in the zone, man.
0: Hey, that look. I was enjoying the music. I was enjoying the Dasha performance.
1: It is fun to see Chris.
0: And she was actually chugging a beer out of a boot, along with a bunch of other people on stage that she brought up on
1: stage.
0: That
1: was wild, dude.
0: Hey, it was super cool. I was in the moment. That was yesterday. We're moving on. Apparently we're not, because it's all over social media.
1: It's okay, babe, because I did that same face when Tucker was up just a little bit after that.
0: Yeah, you did. The party continues live. Lakes Jam 2026. New country. Lainey Wilson now with John Mayer. Phone keys.

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1: I can relate to a lot of the songs. I dance to all of it.
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Wildcatcher 99 of Barry Allen, Luke Bryan. Yeah, it was fun to see him. I'm kind of, you know, looking forward to the next time we see him when his voice is actually okay. I'll definitely be at this concert coming up, and it's going to be October 31st. I'm not a Halloween guy, but that'll be great to go see Ella.

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Get your shot at tickets right now. Getting all set for Freedom Fest coming up on that Friday night. Yeah, I'm going to be out there. We're going to have some fun. Low Cash going to be headlining.

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Alaska Flats of Wild Country 99, Barry Allen. Yeah, and a Lakes Jam weekend going on here, too. Yes, everybody out there in our backyard up in Brainerd, thanks for everybody that's listening, checking in, letting us know that they're stopping by the campground tent over for Wild Country 99. Getting their pictures with the big old heads on a stick and surprises, meet and greets. That's what it's all about when we go to festivals. So make sure you follow us around. We'll make sure you have a good time. It's Kane Brown of Wild. Hey, it's not-

0: 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Supporting our military isn't something we just do every now and then. It's part of who we are. And this summer, we're saying thank you with a weekend full of live country music at Freedom Fest featuring Scotty McCreery.
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You want to win a little bit of cash or some money to spend at Amazing Farmyard in Eden Valley? 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You could win some money. All right? 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

Country 99 Weekends. It's Barry Allen. And yeah, when you go out to bars, you know the songs that seem to make it are the ones that get played in a lot of bars. And well, that's why these country artists once in a while make a little drunken song. And that's what this one is all about. Riley Green, he's the guy to do it too. It's called Think As You Drunk. There's new music for you. Check it out.

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Get those requests in like that one, Zach Top. It's yours on Wild Country 99, Barry Allen. Well, if you're loud at Lakes Jam, you know that Chris and Chelsea are out having some fun with people at the campsite and getting all ready for the guy tonight. Going to close it all out. Bailey Zimmerman, he was able to make it, got past his woes. Here he is.

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to make a tear come down. This is Kenny Chesney. Anything But Mine is requested on Wild Country 99 at Barry Allen. You know, when Freedom Fest comes around, it's my birthday weekend, and July 17th, they're going to be here. Low Cash, I'm talking about. And I met him last year out at Winstock. This year, I'm going to meet him again. I'm going to be like, you guys, you came out to Minnesota on my birthday on purpose, didn't you? And I know it.

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With the Kelly Jordan Show in the morning and Chris and Chelsea every afternoon. Country.

And as Wild Country 99 weekends with Barry Allen, and it's going to be a massive show. Cody Johnson, a little bigger than you might think. 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

0: 99. Supporting our military isn't something we just do every now and then. It's part of who we are. And this summer, we're saying thank you with a weekend full of live country music at Freedom Fest featuring Scotty McCreery. I'm a rocket
1: in the sky. Hey, this is Scotty McCreery.
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It's Tracy Lawrence. That's a throwback from 1996. And I remember when that song came out. A huge song. It's yours at Wild Country 99. The Weekend is here. It's Barry Allen. And he's on his No Alibis tour. Yeah, he's still going strong, man. Tracy Lawrence. And if you see him ever, he's a lot shorter than you think. I'll tell you that. This guy is a monster. He's super tall. Shabuzi. Here's Tipsy on Wild Country.

Paisley. Yeah, talking about a good subject is alcohol. Wild Country 99, you know, the 3rd and 4th of July. Taylor Swift, she's pretty much rented out the whole New York City. And out at Madison Square Garden, going to be a lot of people over a couple of day events. She spent about $20 million on it. Got all the big celebrities out there. Now that she's done the Toy Story 5 music.

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Yeah, it's called Waiting in the Truck. 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I tell you, we will be happy to, just like Valley Creek Acres and Bertram. 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
1: A few days before he turned 80, he was sitting out back in a rocker. He said, "What you been up to lately?"

Darden. It's Darden Davis, a little help from Luke Bryan on that song. It's yours at Wild Country 99. The Weekend is here with Barry Allen. And yeah, I wish I was out at LHGM at Brainerd, but holding down the fort here a little bit. Chris and Chelsea out there having some fun at a campsite. This guy getting ready to close it all out tonight. Just a few hours from now, it's Bailey Zimmerman on Wild Country.

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This is one of the many requests we got all weekend long coming in at 320-656-WILD. Texting it in to me on Wild Country 99, Thompson Square. It's Barry Allen. I'm trying to figure out, I'd like to do a little bit of research on people. And Zach John King, not only does he have the biggest tongue twister name, I think in it. I can't say Zach John King. Zach John King, more than like two or three times in a row. Man, this guy is open for a lot of people, including Morgan Wallen. It's called Get to Drinking.

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Wild Country 99, a little Cole Wetzel in there on that one, Barry Allen. So, yeah, this weekend has had the St. Cloud Granite City Days going on, a little bit closer to home, but we've been hanging out a lot out of Brainerd, different festivals. But tomorrow, you want to get out and have that fly-in pancake breakfast? Starts up at 8 a.m. at Sky Central Airport. So go check that out. Here's Jason Aldean.

0: 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Supporting our military isn't something we just do every now and then. It's part of who we are. And this summer, we're saying thank you with a weekend full of live country music at Freedom Fest featuring Scotty McCreery.
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Joe Nichols. Well, he's just telling the truth. I mean, we all like a little bit of tequila once in a while. It's Barry Allen, Wild Country 99. And, well, you probably don't want to have any tequila if that's what happens when you go out Mystic Lake Amphitheater, September 13th. Dan and Shay and their Young Tour going on.

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